is our answer. They build walls. Music is our answer. They tell us to obey. They tell us to forget. They tell us to divide. Music is

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And don't you ever look back. 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